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Welcome to our program, Rico on the Weekend Spin. Right, awesome song from this great group called Black Eyed Peas. That song called Boom Boom Pow here on 1FM. Good morning to all our co-ons tuning to our program. Final hour with Rico. Sun is out right now. Later on, you can check out our latest weather bulletin update. We had a decent rain last night here in Tarlac City. Medyo matagal-tagal din yon. Well, who knows, that one will happen again anytime soon today. So much better. Have your umbrellas with you. We'll be having a song from New Colors in a minute, Side A Band, and a lot more. Let's quiz in this next song, shall we? Send it from King of Pop, Michael Jackson. Blood on the Dance Floor on Saturday Jam.

0: 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Bumabagal ang galaw dahil sa joint pain at arthritis, mag-Artrisin.
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5: 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It's the weekend spin on 1FM. Do you hear that song? An awesome track from one of the songs of the 90s for you. 1997 to be specific and to be exact. Song from NSYNC. One of the hottest dance craze when it comes to social media platform. Alright. Song called I Want You Back. Sent from NSYNC. A song released way back in 1997. Pero hanggang ngayon, sikat pa rin siya because of this dance craze on social media. Here on 1FM, welcome to our program, Rico on the Weekend Spin. How are you doing? Sun was out a while ago, but unfortunately, it's hiding again behind these thick clouds. And it's been about the weather for today. Pag-asa is monitoring this low-pressure area that is around 960 kilometers east of southeastern Luzon. Alright, so here in Tarlac Province, do expect partly cloudy to cloudy skies with isolated rain showers or thunderstorms. That is due to localized thunderstorms, especially during late afternoon and early evening, just like what happened last night here in Tarlac City. It was not really a heavy downpour, but at least, yep, I think it lasted for about an hour or more. Alright, sorry about that. Rain did happen here in Tarlac City last night. How about in your area? Just let me know. Still have enough time to read your shout-outs. That's about your shout-outs. Good morning once again to all of our Kawans at Gerona United Riders Club. Greetings coming from June of Gerona. People of Kamiling Tarlac, especially to Lila. People of Paniki Tarlac, always tune into our program. To Mommy Imelda Mangaba Texon, thank you. To Mommy Ligaya Gomez of Sitio Apalang. Good morning as well to Kuya, or rather, sorry, Ashley of Matatalaib. Let me see, still have enough time to play your song. Asking for a song sending from Hale. Song called Blue Sky. Are we having a blue sky? I don't think so. Yep, as I've mentioned, it's gonna be another cloudy day and maybe, alright, rainy afternoon later on. Hey, we're saying hello, good morning once again to all our Kawans at JE Health Solutions Incorporated, down at Fairlane Subdivision at San Vicente Tarlac, especially to all their patients and staff. Greetings came from Jofer. Thank you so much for listening, Jofer. Here on 1FM, good morning as well to all our Kawans at Capital Martial Arts Center down there at Mabalaca, Pampanga. It's just few, I think a kilometer away from Bamban Bridge. Lapit lang siya. Okay? Hey, do offer this different martial arts including Combat Aikido CMA, Muay Thai CMA, Yoga, Taekwondo will be having their soft opening, I think tomorrow or is it today? And they're offering as well ballet for kiddos. So do check out their Facebook page, Capital Martial Arts Center. Here on 1FM, you're with Rico. Good morning to Grandmaster Samuel Capirag. On their way later on to CMAC at Mabalacat. 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We've got exactly 35 minutes down 8. Good morning.
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Music coming from Six Cycle Mind. The song Lifted Over Hotline. That song called I. Good morning, people of Barangay San Vicente. Oh, yan. Sila yung nag-request kanina niyan eh. Akin na Menchi. Thank you so much for tuning in, Menchi. End of the line for our program for today with exactly 5 minutes to go before hitting the hour of 9 in the morning. That'll do for our program. Thank you so much for tuning in. All right. Won't be here tomorrow. Catch back again on Monday instead. Same time for Manic Monday edition of One Good Morning. Same frequency here on 1FM. Gotta go now. Living time is Tamper for more. Dropping up my program with a track requested. Something from Hail. Blue Sky. Although a bit cloudy right now, but that will do. Still have enough time to dry up those laundry clothes that you're washing at this very moment. This is Hassan Rico. Enjoy your weekend. Bye.

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5: 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Deadline for submission of entries is May 3, 2026. 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

0: 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Today, we continue our journey through the Beatitudes as we reflect on Matthew chapter 5, verse 9. Notice that Jesus did not say, "Blessed are the peace lovers," nor did he say, "Blessed are the peacekeepers." He said, "Blessed are the peacemakers." A peacemaker is someone who actively works to bring reconciliation. Peace is not merely the absence of conflict. It is the presence of God's righteousness, love, and harmony. Our world desperately longs for peace. Families experience misunderstandings. Friendships are broken. Communities are divided. Nations wage war, yet true peace cannot begin in governments or institutions. It begins in hearts transformed by Christ. Before we become peacemakers, we must first be at peace with God. Sin separated us from our Creator, but through Jesus Christ, God made peace with us by the cross. Once we experience God's forgiveness, we become instruments of His peace. We seek reconciliation instead of revenge, forgiveness instead of bitterness, understanding instead of hostility. Being a peacemaker does not mean compromising truth. Jesus Himself spoke the truth boldly, yet everything He did was motivated by love and the desire to restore people to God. The promise attached to this beatitude is beautiful. They shall be called sons of God. This does not mean peacemaking earns our salvation. Rather, peacemaking demonstrates that we belong to our Heavenly Father, whose nature is to reconcile sinners to Himself. Every act of reconciliation reflects the heart of God. Let us pray. Heavenly Father, thank You for making peace with us through Your Son, Jesus Christ. Thank You for forgiving our sins and welcoming us into Your family. Teach us to reflect Your heart in our daily lives. Help us become people who build bridges instead of walls, who speak words that heal instead of wound, and who seek reconciliation whenever possible. May our lives reveal that we truly belong to You. In Jesus' name we pray. Amen.
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2: 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One Praise. 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

0: Again, Jesus says, "Blessed are the peacemakers, for they shall be called sons of God." Being a peacemaker often requires humility. Our natural tendency is to defend ourselves, insist on being right, or repay hurt with hurt. But God's Spirit calls us to a different path. A peacemaker listens before speaking. A peacemaker seeks understanding before making judgment. A peacemaker values relationship more than personal pride. But this doesn't mean ignoring wrongdoing. Biblical peace never ignores the truth. Instead, it lovingly addresses conflict with grace and wisdom, and always aiming for the restoration. Sometimes peacemaking begins with simple actions. Number one, offering an apology. Then number two, extending forgiveness. Number three, choosing gentle words. Four, refusing to spread gossip. And the fifth, praying for someone who has hurt us. This may seem like small acts, but God uses them powerfully. Jesus is the ultimate example to rejected, mocked, and crucified. He prayed, "Father, forgive them." His heart remained focused on reconciliation. As followers of Christ, we are called to reflect that same grace. Wherever God places us, in our homes, workplaces, churches, schools, or communities, we become ambassadors of His peace. The Holy Spirit empowers us to respond differently from the world. Instead of fueling conflict, we become channels through which God's love flows. Let us pray. Father, search our hearts today. Reveal any bitterness, pride, resentment, or unforgiveness that prevents us from becoming peacemakers. Give us courage to forgive as you have forgiven us. Teach us to speak with kindness, listen with compassion, and pursue reconciliation whenever it honors you. May your peace rule in our hearts and overflow into every relationship. In Jesus' name we pray. Amen.
1: 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Hosanna, Hosanna. One Praise.

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2: 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One Praise. From hymns to anthems. Amazing Grace. The best and new. The world's favorite worship songs in one praise. I'm coming back to the heart. 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
4: 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Over 50 of the most sung church songs on one very special program. One Praise.

Matthew chapter 5, verse 9 reminds us, "Blessed are the peacemakers, for they shall be called sons of God." There is another important aspect of peacemaking. The greatest conflict every person faces is separation from God because of sin. No human effort can remove that separation. Only Jesus Christ can reconcile us to the Father. Therefore, one of the greatest acts of peacemaking is sharing the gospel. When we lovingly tell others about Jesus, we invite them into the peace that only God can give. People may have financial success, good health, or stable relationships, yet still lack peace because their hearts remain distant from God. Jesus offers something the world cannot provide: a restored relationship with our Creator. As believers, we have been entrusted with the message of reconciliation. Our conversations, our testimony, our kindness, and our faithful witness can point people to Jesus Christ. Not everyone will immediately accept the gospel, but we are called to faithfully share it with love and humility. Let our lives reflect the peace we proclaim. May people see Christ in our attitudes, our words, and our actions. Let us pray. Lord Jesus, thank you for reconciling us to the Father through your sacrifice on the cross. Help us boldly and lovingly share the gospel with those who have not yet experienced your saving grace. Use our lives to point others toward the peace that only you can give. May your testimony glorify you in every place you send us. In your precious name we pray. Amen.

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Over 50 of the most sung church songs on one very special program. One Praise.

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2: This generation's favorite worship songs. Over 50 of the most sung church songs on one very special program. One Praise.

As we conclude, let us once again hear the words of Jesus. Blessed are the peacemakers, for they shall be called sons of God. Every day presents opportunities to choose peace. Sometimes it means remaining patient during disagreements. Sometimes it means taking the first step towards reconciliation. Sometimes it means speaking the truth with love. Sometimes it means praying for those who oppose us. These choices are not always easy, but they reflect the character of our Heavenly Father. When people observe believers who forgive generously, love sincerely, and pursue reconciliation faithfully, they catch a glimpse of God's transforming power. The world needs more than arguments. The world needs followers of Jesus whose lives radiate His peace. May we become people who bring hope into despair, unity into division, healing into brokenness, and Christ into every conversation. May others recognize that we belong to God because they see His character reflected in us. If you have never placed your faith in Jesus Christ, you may pray this prayer sincerely from your heart. Heavenly Father, I acknowledge that I am a sinner and that I have been separated from you because of my sin. Thank you for sending Jesus Christ to die on the cross for my sins and to rise again so that I may have eternal life. Today, I repent of my sins and place my trust in Jesus Christ alone as my Lord and Savior. Please forgive me, cleanse me, and make me a new person. Fill me with your Holy Spirit and teach me to follow you each day. Help me become an instrument of your peace and live in a way that honors you. Thank you for your grace, your mercy, and your gift of eternal life. In the name of Jesus Christ, I pray. Amen. As we close, let us pray this closing prayer. Heavenly Father, thank you for your living word and for reminding us that those who make peace reflect our heart. As we go through this day, help us become faithful ambassadors of Christ. Let our words bring encouragement, our action promote reconciliation, and our lives point others to the Prince of Peace. May your presence, peace guard our hearts and minds, strengthen our faith, and shine through us so that others may glorify you. We ask all these things in the precious name of our Lord and Savior Jesus Christ.

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Over 50 of the most sung church songs on one very special program. One Praise.

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